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1: 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You did all you could do. And they say the truth hurts, so I lied to you. Yes, I lied to you. I love the blues.

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Let your heart decide what you have to do. That's all there is to find. Do, do, do, do what you wanna do. Don't think twice, do.

0: back into the flow now, ooh.
1: Hoops, spurs, boots.
0: To the flow now, ooh.